0: Charlie, Charlie, Craig.
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0: Charlie, Charlie, clear Jeff Wash.
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US 18, Anonymous 1, West Deppard Township, number 70, Princeton Avenue, between King's Highway and the Dead End, a medical emergency. 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

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Bills 22 on US 1 Mandatory Township 245 Bridgeton Pike between Berkeley Road and Washington Avenue at the Dippies. 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

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Bill 63, Medic 2, EMS 1, Monroe Township. 245 Spring Beauty Drive, between Windsor Road and the Dead End, a respiratory emergency. 2040.

It was 61 on US 11 Road Township, 2626 Drysmill Road. Coming down a road in Grace Rokoski through the Scott Run Golf Course on the rear patio, a fall victim. Bill 61 on US 11 Road Township, 2626 Drysmill Road. Okay. Coming down a road in Grace Rokoski through the Scott Run Golf Course on the rear patio, a fall victim, 2045.

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We lost 34 on US 1 in the city over in the area of Glover Street and Salem Avenue, a medical emergency. We lost 34 on US 1 in the city of Woodbury, in the area of Glover Street and Salem Avenue, a medical emergency. 2110.

Hills 3483373, Animus 1 in Westville, 712 Broadway between Spruce and Cedar Avenue, the Westwood Manor Apartments. Apartment A, Office 2, a psychiatric emergency. Hills 34 Utility 73, Animus 1 in Westville, 712 Broadway between Spruce Avenue and Cedar Avenues, the Westwood Manor Apartments. Apartment A, Office 2, a psychiatric emergency, 2131.

US 30, Onimus 1 Angle, number 18, Heath Loop Court. There's no fuel driving, then at a psychiatric emergency, US 30. Onimus 1 Angle, number 18, Heath Loop Court. Means no fuel driving, then at a psychiatric emergency, 2144.

VL 34, IMS 1 in the city of Woodbury, 108 South Broad Street, and East Center Street in Aberdeen Place, the GG Green Building. A medical emergency, VL 34, IMS 1 in the city of Woodbury, 108 South Broad Street, and East Center Street, Aberdeen Place, GG Green Building, 4118, a medical emergency, 2157.

US 10-9 on US 1 to Washington Township 455, Herfield Koskies Road. 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So we'll receive Charlie, apartment 213, Mayfall Victim, US 10-9. On US 1 at Washington Township, 455 Herfield Cross Keys Road, between Regulus and Altair Drives, the Cardinal Retirement Village, door C. Charlie, apartment 213, A. Fall Victim, 2158.

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Medic 4, in Salem County, Old Moon Township, 229 Pennsville, Petertown Road, a respiratory emergency. 2209.

Medical One on EMS 1 in the city of Woodbury, 108 South Broad Street, Tony's Center in Aberdeen Place. 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

Vehicle 16, IOS 1 in Paul's Row, 602 Beacon Avenue, between 6th and 7th Streets, a medical emergency. 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

Eagles 10-9, medic 3, Omnibus 1, Washington Township 535, Egg Harbor Road, between Gantown Road and Hereford Crosskeys Road, the Center for Rehab and Nursing, Room 116, Bed A Alpha, a respiratory emergency. 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

was 60 feet on US 1 Monterey Township, 1640 South Black Horse Pike, between Corporate Lane and East Malaga Road. 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

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Station 17-1, Fire 1 in Paulsboro, 348 West Washington Street, between Pendline Road and Wirt Avenue, rubbish, 2257.

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He lost 30, anonymous one in Clayton, number 42 West Clinton Street, between North Elsie Drive and North Broad Street, a medical emergency. He lost 30, anonymous one in Clayton, 42 West Clinton Street, between North Elsie and North Broad Street, a medical emergency. 2314.

Trails 34, Medical Mart on US 1 in the city of Woodbury, 278 South Barber Avenue, between Carpenter Street and East Barber Avenue, seizures. Trails 34, Medical Mart on US 1 in the city of Woodbury, 278 South Barber Avenue, between Carpenter Street and East Barber Avenue, seizures, 2329.

US 45 on US 1, Dufferin Township, 608 Carteret Avenue, in Park Avenue and Dufferin Avenue, in a psychiatric emergency. US 45 on US 1 in Dufferin Township, 608 Carteret Avenue, between Park and Dufferin Avenue, in a psychiatric emergency, 2339.

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EMS 1 Paulsboro, 5-3 Roosevelt Street, between North Delaware Street and Penn Line Road. Department A Alpha, respiratory emergency. Yellow 16, Medic 4. EMS 1 Paulsboro, 53 Roosevelt Street, between North Delaware Street and Penn Line Road, a respiratory emergency. 2350.

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LSN9 on US 1 Washington Township, number 1 McClure Drive, in Green Tree Road and the dead end, Washington Township Police Administration Building, at the front of the building, a cardiac emergency, 0011.

Medic 3, on US 1. Franklin Township, rendezvous with US 41 and Route 2, Jeff Wash, 37 Sandra Way. 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On US 1, Franklin, 37 Sandra Way, rendezvous with US 41 and Route 2, Jefferson, Washington Township, 0025.

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Medical emergency. Eagles 22 on US 1 Manchester down to 405 Main Street between New York Avenue and Mount Laurel Road in the Manchester Police Administration Building. A medical emergency. Eagles 032.

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IMS 1 Mantua Township, 405 Main Street, New York Avenue, Mount Royal Road, a medical emergency, 0045.

S-473-51 in Westville, number 408 Highland Avenue, between 4th and 5th Avenues, a dwelling. S-473-51 in Westville, 408 Highland Avenue, between 4th and 5th Avenues, a dwelling, 120.

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0: Receive. Well, sir, came to the County of Fives responding.
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0: Reports for all occupants are out of the house. 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

0: We're at 13 run. We're at 15 one. Bills 34, Bills 45. Chief 9201, Chief 1301 on fire, 1 in Westville, 408 Highland Avenue, and 4th and 5th Avenues, a dwelling, all hands working. We're at 13-1, we're at 15-1, BLS 34, BLS 45, Chief 9201, Chief 1301 on fire, 1 in Westville, 408 Highland Avenue, between 4th and 5th Avenues, a dwelling, all hands working, 0-1-15.
1: 15. Jamie County 25 arrival.
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0: 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Do you have safety and accountability in place, and do you require a safety coordinator?

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0: Water supply established engine 733. We have a heavy fire from number 34. Still utilizing a 2-inch 3/4.
1: Alright. Ladder 926. 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
1: Thank you. Still have heavy fire conditions, number 3-4, and J-12 is laying a secondary water supply to Summit Avenue to supply ladder 736.

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Engineering 12 establishing second water supply to supply ladder 736, 0145.

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1: The IRS 15 is on location.
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0: Charlie 700. Control ladder tower 926. They're going to have salvage operations in the number 14.
1: Receive 926 of the job for salvage operations on the first floor.
0: All right. We're going to go to the job. 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All right, switch. Where are we? Okay. Realize. Wood blind or fifth? Wood blind or fifth, got it.
1: Do you want to backfill 7? 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

Coast 41 Kirby 3, IMS 1 in Franklin Township, 2656 Harding Highway, between Grove Road and Morris Avenue, the Liberty Bell Motel, room 20, a medical emergency. PLS 41 Kirby 3, IMS 1 in Franklin Township, 2656 Harding Highway, between Grove Road and Morris Avenue, the Liberty Bell Motel, room 20, a medical emergency. 154.

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0: Roxanne.
1: Affirmative. We have a couple of minutes. Right now, bulk of the fire, knockdown number 3-4. We still have heavy smoke conditions, still utilizing all hands. Salvage operations are in progress on number 1-4. Gas and electric companies are notified. 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

Reporting bolted fire knockdown on the number 3 floor. Still heavy smoke condition, salvage and overhaul operations on the first floor. All utilities are cut. 0158 hours.

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0: That's a 7 call in. He's going to be en route. He's contacting the county and have dispatch Deputy 5 Alpha of Gloucester City. Why do we need assistance in the fire marshal's office?
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1: 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We're also getting caught up with safety and accountability has been in place. Staff required for group.
0: Bruce.
1: Now, so we're still operating 2 3/4. We're making good progress.
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0: 700. He's placed the fire under control. Also, can you contact Advanced Restoration for board up? I'm working on information for that. And is there a Cascadia location?
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0: A dwelling. KSK9, Tower 1, Westville, 408 Highland Avenue, A dwelling. 212.

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Cascade, Penn. From Fire 1 in Westville, 408 Highland Avenue. A dwelling. Cascade 10. On Fire 1 in Westville, 408 Highland Avenue. A dwelling. 0222.

0: Chambers County 23, yeah, West.
1: Yeah, good evening.

0: Tower Ladder 23, do you arrive?
1: Yeah, Tower 23. We arrived on location.
0: Okay.

US 30, Volume is Wedding Glass, for number 9 of Reading Street, between East High Street and Liberty Street. Public service comment, but this is US 30. Only this one glass, for number 9 Reading Street, between East High Street and Liberty Street. 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

0: Ja, das ist ein Arrivo, Fenster, Fenster,
1: We just dispatched Utility 10. Waiting for them to answer up.
0: Okay, let me know when you're in route. 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
0: Does he have a crew for Rescue 6?
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0: 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That's negative. Can you call over Camden County to see if you can help us? Summerdale or Blackwood?
1: Yeah, we advise them. 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District 10 may be able to answer up.
0: Thank you. Let me know how you make out.
2: Gloucester County, Camden County. I'm going to start you at Summerdale.
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0: 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They have direct access in Route 130 down Highland Avenue. Report.
1: 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Route 130 to Highland Avenue.

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And over to Los 47, Medical 1, IMS 1 in the city of Woodbury, area of Cooper Street and Lake Drive, and overdose 256.

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0: Fire marshals are in investigation mode, and we're just waiting on the cascade, so we can start filling our bottles.
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2: 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Bell return. All right. Yeah.
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0: I was running the Wallwoman Bridge. We're be eastbound, going westbound. It's a 27-year-old male back pain after an accident.
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0: Could you tell if the train was blocking 130 by the old diner?
1: Chief on case new old armprint midspan is this good?
0: Okay.

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1: Pilot 5.
0: 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The first seat off the high mine vehicle. 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

0: 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Fire grounds coming down Highland Avenue.
1: Okay, Battalion 10 and utility.
0: 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You want us right behind the ladder company?

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Parcels 26 Medic 2, Onimus 1 and Penn 124 West Avenue, between North Avenue and 7th Avenue, seizures. That was 26 Medic 2. Onimus 1, Pippin, 124 West Avenue, between North Avenue and 7th Avenue, seizures. 330, ma'am.

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District 25, BLS 13 on fire 1 in Woolwich, number 4, Sycamore Lane, Plano View Terrace, and the dead end, AC to Lawrence. District 25, BLS 13 on fire 1 in Woolwich, number 4, Sycamore Lane, Plano View Terrace, and the dead end, AC to Lawrence. 04, Harnett.

0: Triangle 13 responding.
1: 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Due to a CO alarm sounding in the residence, they did evacuate.

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0: 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They did evacuate. 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

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ACO alarm, firefighters are needed. District 25, Ireland and Woolwich Number 4, Sycamore Lane, Oakview Terrace in the dead end. ACO alarm, firefighters are needed. 0407.

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On US 1 West Effort, number 40 Hessian Avenue. Between Route 45 and Tatum Street, the Hessian House, A. Flotham, 418.

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Oculus 10-9, second duty crew on EMS 1 in Washington Township 741 Sedgwick Port, between Longbow Circle and the dead end, a fall victim. 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

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Fields 34 on US 1 in the city of Livari, 101 High Street, between Lupton Avenue and South Jackson Street, Apartment A Alpha, a small victim. Fields 41, QRB 3 on US 1 in Franklin, 1813 Dutch Mill Road, between Main Road and Tuckerville Road, a medical emergency. Fields 34 on US 1 in the city of Livari, 101 High Street, between Lupton Avenue and South Jackson Street, Apartment A Alpha, a small victim, 539.

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1: However, the only address that we have that would match that is going to be the shop right. They gave us an emergency contact, the number for that was not connected.
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0: Police on location, confirming it is the shop, right, reporting that someone struck a sprinkler branch in the construction area.

0: Ja, det var det for os også.
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0: Got it. 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

BLS 41 Monroe, 2932 Jackson Road, Michael and Cole Smith, ACH emergency. BLS 41 Monroe, 2932 Jackson Road, Michael and Cole Smith, ACH emergency, 820.

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0: Bill Flavin, Medic 4, Logan, the High Hill Farms, 154 Harvest Road, off of High Hill. A respiratory emergency. Bill Flavin, Medic 4, Logan, the High Hill Farms, 154 Harvest Road, off of High Hill. A respiratory emergency. 840.
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0: 30 Glass Farthy, Camelot, 311 Grand Boulevard, Woodall, India Giovanni, a medical emergency. Bill 30 Glass Farthy, Camelot, 311 Grand Boulevard, between Woodall and D. Giovanni, a medical emergency, 851.
1: Rescue 22. Rescue 22, the caller reported that their combination detector was beeping. They took it down. Still activated.
0: Rescue 22, okay.

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0: 121 East Mars, right?
1: Affirmative, that's what I'm here
0: for. Alright, keep calm. They don't want to answer your door.
1: Where is he?

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0: District 23, Fire 1 Harrison Township, 631 Multi Hill Road, the Wawa Fuel Station, a material spill.
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1: Lost the timing. Squad 10's responding with 30.
0: Squad 10.
2: County Tower 10 responding with 4. Green train, Herfel Krosky.
0: Tower 10, Squad 10. All reported the field arm was sounding negative. Taxi revised to evacuate, and they're requesting a silent report.

0: Yeah, it's Deputy 23.
1: Deputy 23.
0: The device here was not 15 gallons, it was less than 3. There's an issue with the car with the fill vent. So I'm able to remove it from it here, put it in a safe spot, and I think I'll help them know what will be clear.
1: Okay, Deputy 23, station 23-1 is at level 0926.
0: Yeah, county has it a car. It does not leak when it's not running, so it's not leaking at this time.
1: All right.

0: Yeah, I sent that.
1: Proceed, sir.
0: Faulty detector, been replaced. Company's available.
1: Okay, 10-10. 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

BLS 10-9. Hamilton Bluffs to Township 39, Barnes Way. Also, Chickwerville Road, State Cardiac Emergency, BLS 10-9. Hamilton Bluffs to Township, the aerial section 39, Barnes Way. 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
1: responding West 10. Ocean County BLS 1092, medic 46. 52-year-old female, chest pain, lightheaded, and dizziness.
0: County EMS 8.
1: EMS 8.
0: Patient care has been transferred at Sturbridge. Can you send me the other one?
1: Number 39, Barnes Way, off Morgan's Mill Road. I have your response.

Apex Medic 3, Pittman, the Holly Fort West Department, 601 West Holly Avenue, Maple and Track, Unit 38A, Cardiac Emergency, VLS 26 Medic 3, Pittman, the Holly Fort West Department, 601 West Holly Avenue, Unit 38A, Cardiac Emergency, 942.

0: Dennis, 185 on location, two-story single-family, left on Jones, down the bus here.
1: 185 is on location, 967 Sickler Bell Road, nothing shown from a two-story single-family, they're investigating.
0: Okay, tell us, this is 5-4.
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0: Bell's 22, Deptford, the Oak Valley, 11, Manchester, Court of Ogden, a medical emergency. Bell's 22, Deptford, the Oak Valley, 11, Manchester, Court of Ogden, a medical emergency. 954.
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Station 93, 1120 Hurstville Road, at going, going, gone, the alarm system, 958.

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1: 19 Cardinal Court, Stream Count Center, M. Peacock, A. Figgett, Murphy, M. Terrell.

BLS 43, Newfield. Number 4, Southwest Boulevard. Next, Salem Avenue and the county line. In the upstairs apartment, a medical emergency. BLS 43, Newfield. Number 4, Southwest Boulevard. Between Salem Avenue and the county line. The upstairs apartment, a medical emergency. 10-3.

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and I met it too. Washington Township, he hit in Lake Number 10, drank clothing, court, clothing over Ryan. A cardiac emergency, Bill and I medic to Washington Township. He hit in Lake Number 10, Tranquility Court, Oval Ryan. 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

0: Ladder 25, Squad 18, and DDSA 19, number 1, Lure Drive. Caller from apartment 104 was reporting a haze and an odor of something burning. Please, her, correction, her AC is on fire.
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0: 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Two-story multifamily apartment. Nothing showing this time. Can't ask me.
1: Ladder 25 is on location number 1 Lower Drive. 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Nothing shown there. 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

0: Right, from ladder 25.
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0: Your resume has a smell of smoke. We're going to investigate the apartment. Hold the assignment, squad 18, ladder 25.
1: Attention all resources responding. Number 1, Lure Drive. Recall with the exception of ladder 25 and squad 18. Attention all resources responding. Number 1, Lure Drive. The exception of ladder 25 and squad 18, recall.
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male at 18 West Exeter, the head of Rich Apartments, 395 North Heather Drive, bleeding. Male at 18 West Exeter, the head of Rich Apartments, 395 North Heather Drive, bleeding. 1033.

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1: 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East Warren and Mantua Boulevard, there in Muskegon.
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L 41 Medic 2, Bill of 43, Bill of 41 Medic 2, Clayton 26 East Chestnut Street, South Delphian, South Main, Diabetic Emergency, Bill of 43, Franklin 2257 Main Road, off of Lake Road, a public service limit lift assist. 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

Bayless 43 Franklin 1374 Grove Road, the main road in the county line. A medical emergency, Bayless 43 Franklin 1370 Forest Grove Road, the main road in the county line. A medical emergency, 1142.

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The alarm system, District 25, Bar 1, Sweetsboro, 1320 Kings Highway, Ashton and Franklin. The alarm system, 1153.

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Bills 41 Minute 2 Franklin, 2682 Williamstown Road, Ashley and Penny, ACVA, 1225.

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0: Scales 47 Medic 1 on EMS 1 Deptford Township. The Sam's Club, 2000 Clemensburg Road, between Route 42 and the Camden County line in the parking lot, a cardiac emergency. Scales 47 Medic 1 on EMS 1 Deptford Township. In the parking lot of the Sam's Club, 2000 Clemensburg Road, between Route 42 and the Camden County line, a cardiac emergency, 1243. Squad 26, Discovery Hall, General Fire Zone 29.
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Delta 11, Awning, S1, Logan Township, 272 Cedar Swamp Road, between Buffalo Station Road and the Dead End Bay Medical Emergency, 1247.

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Appeal is 34. Woodbury, the Gloucester County Justice Complex, 70 Hunter Street. 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Appeal is 34. Woodbury, the Gloucester County Justice Complex, 70 Hunter Street. 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

0: Deputy 29-1, called in by the homeowner, stated the CO alarm is going off, reading 161 in the basement, no ill effects, they were advised to evacuate.
1: Deputy 29-1, Charlie.

0: County Deputy 29-1 is arriving. Two story single family, right five. Be investigating. I don't know if they're charged. Okay.
1: Hey, Deputy Chief, 29-1's arriving. Towards single family. Nothing shown, investigating. Operator's Deputy Shark Command.

KLS 10-9 at Epiphany Wellness, 451 Black Horse Lake, Trinity North South Freeway in the Township Line, a psychiatric emergency. KLS 10-9 Epiphany Wellness, 451 Black Horse Lake, Trinity North South Freeway in the Township Line, a psychiatric emergency. 13.

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1: Okay, Devon Shire Command. I'm going to make notifications as soon as he gets.
0: Yes, please.

Bills 20, Woodbury, and the Second Chance Boutique, Lindero, 8 South Broad Street, East Center in Aberdeen, Buffalo Victim. 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
1: Yeah.
0: South Jersey Gas was notified advising of a 30 to 45 minute ETA.
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Bill is at 80 Screamers D Weathering Farms, 161 Sunset Drive, Seabreeze Villas, a fall victim. Bill is 17 East Greenwich, Weathervane Farms, 161 Sunset Drive, Seabreeze and Billows, a fall victim, 13.

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1: 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Squad 18, police guy's going to ask, what's it for?
0: We're out with them now. That was our way off.

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1: 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We're going to be taking Williamstown and Freedom Road to Route 73.
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0: Interval 63, minute 2. Canyon County, Winslow Township. Number 16, Magnolia Court, also Sicklerville Road. A restroom emergency, Villa 63, minute 2. Canyon County, Winslow Township. 16, Magnolia Court, off of Sicklerville Road. A restroom emergency, 1404.
1: Yeah, it's 25, we're on the FSU.
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0: 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The Winona Swim Club, 600 North Stockton Avenue, of East Maple, the alarm system. 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The Winona Swim Club, 600 North Stockton Avenue, off of East Maple, the alarm system, 1408.
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0: Second call from the alarm company advising they made contact with a key holder who was on location states that it is a false alarm.
1: Okay, receive.
2: County 315. We'll just head that way just to confirm.
0: Okay, G15.
1: Gloucester County from Deputy G15.
0: Deputy G15.
1: I have a call. I'm going to stand by the station with engine 11 with 2 until we get a report from G15.
0: Hey, Deputy G15. Medic 35, 32-year-old female, active seizure.
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1: And good, County.
0: Second call from the alarm company advising me.
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0: 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Deputy Chief 23. Our company second call advising that they made contact with the homeowner. They were able to give the proper passcode and advised a false alarm.
1: 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I'll just go and confirm.
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0: County, 6696, 41 are right away.
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BLS 20, West Deptford, the Riverwinds Restaurant, 1075 Riverwinds Drive, Bleeding, 1423.

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Evening, County Gloucester City, 942 9th Street, at Vitale's Italian Bistro, the alarm system. Potter 73. Cannon County, Gloucester City, 942 9th Street. Vitale's Italian Bistro, the alarm system, 1430.

Rosie Colonial Estates, 216 Indiana Avenue, Kennedy, New York. 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

0: District 28, Fire 1 Pittman, Elm and Lambs Wires. 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
1: County, Chief 21, just running.
2: Chief 28-1. Alvin Lambs for a wire the roadway. The police possibly gave one. It's not Arthur's Fork.
1: I got it.

0: Yeah, go on. 3 left, 63 left.
1: Yeah.
0: Awesome,
1: 63. Awesome, 63. Yeah, can't watch. Where is it?
2: Six, six, eighty-six.
1: Same traffic. 6 6 9 7 Going to be on Elm Avenue in front of 620.
2: County squad 21 to run.
1: This is what, 28 one?

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1: Right.
0: Sent in a box for 322 westbound at the 130 ramp for a motorcycle struck a pole. Riders down with unknown extent of injuries.

position 18-1, BLS 13, Medic 4, Fire 1, Logan. Route 322 westbound in the area of the Route 130 ramp. A with a vehicle crash. Station 18-1, BLS 13, Medic 4, Fire 1, Logan. Route 322 westbound in the area of the Route 130 ramp. A with a vehicle crash. 1458.

0: County, Chief 18 is responding, 322 and 130 for crash.
1: Chief 18. Motorcycle versus a pole rider is down at an extent of entry speed. He's just arriving on location.
0: Copy.
2: SWAT 18
1: responding with 4-5 over. SWAT 18. Also be advised, helicopter is being placed on standby.
0: Chief 18, copy.

0: Very cautious, man.
1: It's be advised, it's be a correction. It's going to be for a motorcycle hit a pothole. Riders down. I don't understand the injuries.
2: Oh,

Stations of Field at 18 Fire 1 West Deptford. 951 Kings Highway, Forest Creek and Moray with a vehicle crash. Station 6 Field at 18 Fire 1 West Deptford. 951 Kings Highway, Forest Creek and Moray with a vehicle crash. 15.

0: Bill Freeman and Duke Clayton, 804 East Academy Street. Senko and Jackson, joking. Bill Freeman and Duke Clayton, 804 East Academy Street. Between Senko and Jackson, joking. 15 at 16.
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1: 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Jake, say the helicopter's not going to be used.
2: Negative, County. Sorry about that. You can refer to that. Traveler.
0: NG 18.

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County House Road and Kings Highway, ambulance vehicle crash, station 19, one Vila 17, Fire 1, East Greenwich. County House Road and Kings Highway, ambulance vehicle crash, 1537.

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2: Well, still at 17, respawning.
1: Still at 17. DH-19 with Vila 17, Tannehouse and Kings Highway for a two-vehicle crash. 59-year-old female, reporting back and knee pain.

District 28. 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Number 3, North Broadway. East Holly and Arbutus. The alarm system. District 28, Car 1 Pippin. Number 3, North Broadway. East Holly and Arbutus. The alarm system. 1540.

0: Deputy 19. Duty engine just arrived. Advise that your vehicle crashed. I'm still in the roadway, one in the parking lot. All occupants are out. 59-year-old female is back.
1: Appreciate it.

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1: 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Alarm copies reporting the building's panel transmitting the Zone 4 fire alarm.
2: Chief 21 copy. I'm on location. There's nothing showing. We'll be investigating. I'll have you print.
1: Chief 21 is on location. Nothing showing. 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
0: We're unable to reset the alarm. 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

0: Chief 18 from Gloucester County.
1: Got it, got it.
0: Yeah, I think I missed it. Did you clear up from 322?
1: Yeah, that's a problem. I don't think you missed it. I just don't think I cleared up. Thanks, Chief.
0: Yeah, I got you now.

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2: 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I'll have one for command.
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or 28 Fire 1 Pittman. 8 Pittman, coins and currency, number 5 North Broadway, East Holly and Arbutus, the alarm system, District 28, Fire 1 Pittman. 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

0: County, Squad 23, responding with two reduced.
1: Okay, Squad 23.
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Bills 20, Medic 1. West Effort, the Pelican Place at Riverlands. 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Bills 20, Medic 1. West Effort. 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
1: County Chief 18 responds.
2: Chief 18, a resident called stated their carbon monoxide alarm was sounding intermittently with no ill effects.

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0: Copy.
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0: Both County Squad 18, two-story single-family dwelling will be out.
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We lost 26 of responding medic to place for 68 North Main Street, College in East New. On the sidewalk, unconscious person. We lost 26 of responding medic to place for on a 68 North Main Street, from College in East New, and unconscious person, 1712.

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0: Okay, Chief 18 is arriving at 16, we're up.
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1: Got it.

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Station 9251, Deptford Township, 433 Trowbridge Avenue, between Hanold and Peterson, alarm system. 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

942, 943, Falcon 9-1 stated the smoke detectors began sounding. They were advised to evacuate no conditions. Please.

0: Yeah, I was 43.
1: Was 30 score last time.
0: It was 43.
1: And Medic 3.
0: On EMS 1 Newfield, number 4, Southwest Boulevard, apartment 2A, Alpha, above 90 feet, cut 2 right to emergency. It was 43 and Medic 3. On EMS 1 Newfield, number 4, Southwest Boulevard, apartment 2A, Alpha, respiratory emergency, 1739.

0: 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One-story single-family dwelling that appears to be evacuated. We'll be out investigating.
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1: Okay, 733. If the initial dispatch received multiple calls from the apartment building advising the smoke in the building, they're advised to evacuate. Send the up right now.
2: 6 responded.
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0: County, 701 and arriving. It's a three-story multifamily. I'm investigating. I'm waiting on a report from Engine 733.
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2: County, County, County, County, County, County, County, County, County, County, County, County, County, County, County, County, County, County, County, County, County, County, County, County, County, County, County, County, County, County, County, County, County, County, County, County, County, County, County, County, County, County, County, County, County, County, County, County, County, 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County, County, County, County, County, County, County, County, County, County, County, County, County, County, County, County, County, County, County, County, County, County, County, County, County, County, County, County, County, County, County, County, County, County, County, County, County, County, County, County,

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0: 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We're trying to locate the source. The hydrant's going to be at 730 Broadway, front of 730 Broadway.
1: Okay, copy. The hydrant in front of 720 Broadway. Any preference on who picks the hydrant up? You've still got 812 en route.
0: Yeah, they have 812 standby. We're sending company agents Bravo and Charlie here to see that. You can locate the smoke.
1: Okay, Chief. 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
2: Yeah, 8 Bravo and hydrant.
1: Fantastic. Got you. 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
1: Okay.
0: At the complex, you'll see 736 and Quick 51 to the opposite driveway and run a U-turn around in front of engine 733.
2: Roger, Tammy. Purple 1 into 3443 responding. 7 to 3.
0: Okay, Camden County 34.
1: Roger.
0: Okay, Quint Plus.

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0: 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Natural Resource responding in Westville, the Westwood Manor Apartment, 712 Broadway. 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I'm going to need the ambulance in the rear. We have burns to the hand.
1: Okay, 700.
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2: 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BLS 18 West Effort, D. Kingswick Apartments, Unit Y Yankee 7, a medical emergency. 1800 hours, KNW 775 WI 365.
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0: Your BLS unit's going to be BLS 34. Should be caught up on this frequency. Any need for a medic?
1: Negative on a medic.
0: Very good, sir.

0: 10-2. Flyer 2. The Whitman Square, 25 Alden Road, Frankfurt, Whitman, exterior fence. 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The Whitman Square, 25 Alden Road, Bradford and Whitman, exterior fence, 1801.
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Reserves responding 25 Alden Road are reporting a smell of propane or some type of natural gas outside. No specific area.

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1: We should see. We're fueling up now. 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
3: 22, Zephyr the Oak Valley, 518 Muhlenberg Avenue, Swafford and Temple. 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

0: County 700.
1: 700, proceed.
0: Right. Right now, they're advising me the patient will be transported to the hospital. I do have two members from our fire marshal's office on location. They'll be handling the notification to the state.
1: Okay, 700.

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1: Holden Road, come in.
0: Cruiser reporting a odor. We're trying to track it down at this point.

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1: Proceed, come in.
0: South Jersey gas on their way, were they notified?
1: They were not notified, I'll do it now.
0: Copy. I don't know, there's a line that was dead-ended. Possibly that's where it's coming from.

Villa 61 Monroe, the Scotland Run Golf Course. 2626 Fry's Mill Road. Pippin down our English for a crow skis in the lobby. A fall victim. Villa 61 Monroe. The Scotland Run Golf Course in the lobby. A fall victim. 1819.

0: Position 19-1, Station 6, on Highway Ops 2, Interstate 295 southbound, an area mile marker 21 over 4, Rush. Station 19-1, Station 6, on Highway Ops 2, Interstate 295 southbound, an area mile marker 21 over 4, Rush, 1824.
1: Five southbound here, the 21-4 mile marker for Brush. You okay? You got crew and stations going to be able to handle, or you want to dispatch somebody else?
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0: District 25. Fire 1, Woolwich, 134 Oliphant's Mill Road, between Russell Mill and Homestead, Rubbish. District 25, Fire 1, Woolwich, 134 Oliphant's Mill Road, between Russell Mill and Homestead, Rubbish. 1825.
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0: That's a negative. You weren't available, though, correct?
1: No, that was the battalion that was available.
0: Percy.
2: Station 5-1 on Highway Ops 2. Interstate 295 southbound, mile marker 21 over 4. Rush, you're being special called. Station 5-1 on Highway Ops 2. Interstate 295 southbound, mile marker 21 over 4. Rush, you're being special called. 1826.
3: Gloucester County, 3615 is responding with 1.
4: 3615.
1: Can you show the fire district map? 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
4: Percy, deputy 1003.
1: And do we have an ETA from shelters again?
4: Give me 30 seconds waiting for the computer to restart.
1: Oh, man.
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0: 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A single call reporting smoke from the trees. They were not staying on location.
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3: Carrying engine 5. 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
3: Alright, well... We checked going down southbound. We have nothing in evidence. We're going to make the flip at the Paulsboro exit, and we're going to go back towards north just to double check.
1: Yeah, engine 5. 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

0: at 10:25. We just spoke to the caller. She said it was 1:35. There is nothing to happen.
1: County 225, I'll be arriving.
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1: 32.
0: Apologies, sir. I was dealing with other traffic cat entries. Looking at the police cat, they did not add a full number, so go ahead and send it if you're ready.
1: Affirmative. We were out here on this earlier in the week on the 25th. Verizon was called, and they said they will not do anything with this tree on their wire. But I will give you a phone number. Figure 61933.
0: Phone number 61933. I'll attempt Verizon to see if I can't get your disposition.
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0: All right, we found the amended address. It's going to be 131 Homestead Court. They had a bonfire in the backyard. EFM's talking to them. Get a hold of the assignment to myself, 25, Engine 25, and FM 25, and release in 36
1: Okay,
0: just
1: say this for you again.
0: 131 Homestead Court.
1: Very good.

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0: 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Should have come.
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34 is responding on EMS 1, Decker Township, 615 Hamilton Road, between Cornell and Amherst, procedures. 34 is responding, Medic 3, on EMS 1, Decker Township, Deal Valley, section 615 Hamilton, between Cornell and Amherst, procedures. 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

ELS 45 on EMS 1 and City of Laverne, 16 Laurel Street, Vancouver Street and Hunter Street. Blade, ELS 45 on EMS 1, City of Woodbury, 16 Laurel Street, Vancouver Street and Hunter Street, Blade, 1905.

L 47 is responding. City of Woodbury, number 16, Laurel Street, bleeding, second we lost Navy. L 47 is responding. OEMS 1, City of Woodbury, number 16, Laurel Street, between Cooper and Hunter, for bleeding, second we lost Navy, 1913.

20 on EMS 1, City Woodburn, 16 Laurel Street, Vancouver and Hunter Street, splitting ALS 20. On EMS 1, City Woodbury, number 16 Laurel Street, splitting 1914.

611 on Air Sworn, West Everett Township. Number 45, Mantua Grove Road, between Crown Point Road and Old Highway, the Lake Swan Trailer Park, Lot Paul Romeo 16, Fulton. ALS 11, on EMS 1, West Everett Township, number 45, Mantua Grove Road, Lot Paul Romeo 16, Fulton. 1952.